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And if your man gives you trouble just to move out on the double, and you don't let it trouble your brain, cause away goes trouble down the drain. Said away goes trouble down the drain.

0: Quello che non è noto è che l'inno all'ottimismo, Sunny, fu scritto da Abe dopo il 22 ottobre 1963. In quel giorno, oltre all'assassinio di John Kennedy, avvenne anche quello di suo fratello Harold, ucciso a coltellate all'esterno di un nightclub di Nashville.
1: Well, it was dark when I started working on the song.
2: Sunny.
1: And the sun was rising.
2: Yesterday,
1: it was different, a different color. The sky was like purple.
2: Was filled with rain.
1: At that moment, I did not realize how special it would become.
2: You smiled at me and
1: I thought that it was good and it would help.
2: Ease my pain.
1: But I did not know how much. Well, before then, the president had been assassinated, and the very next day my brother got killed.
0: Nonostante tanto dolore, con Sunny l'artista stimola a approcciare la vita in forma positiva e solare, anche alla presenza di eventi drammatici.

0: gentlemen, this is Billy McCluskey from Palm Springs reporting for NBC Sports of America. 20 seconds to the start of the 31st Formula Race on
1: Hudson. G30 su 7080.it. Alessandro Monfroglio.